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0: 1B43, copy domestic. 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For a verbal domestic between a Julia Lemire and a Roger Lemire. No drugs and alcohol involved, no weapons. Parties are separated, male parties in the garage of the house, female parties in the living room. Econ, any other available Malone Patrol Associates, 1B43, verbal domestic.
1: 4-5, I'll be in route.
0: Murray Theater, copy, 1B45, you're in route. See, you'll be in route as well. I also have 1B45 in route if one of you want to stand down.

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Ogunsburg, Aquasosne. Wild Vampire, State Route 37, McGee Road. Car park, repeating for Ogunsburg, Aquasosne. Wild Vampire,

County Dispatch for Hogansburg, Oxostomy. Wild land fire, State Route 37, McGee Road. Brush is on fire, repeating for Hogansburg, Oxostomy. Wild land fire, State Route 37, McGee Road. Brush fire,

exhaust needs, second alarm. Wildland Fire, State Route 37, McGee Road. Repeating for Holdensburg, Augustosny. Second alarm. Wildland Fire, State Route 37, McGee Road.

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0: 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Operating for Hogansburg, Arkansas scene. 296 requested at the scene.
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1: Yeah,
0: North
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1: Steve, 4-7, if you could just be on the lookout for an erratic driver, possible 1192, vicinity of County Route 6 and State Route 95, traveling north on 95 towards Bombay, the Honda, I believe, greenish blue color.

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0: 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Currently punching the female caller's window. 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
1: 711, copy.
0: Female will be in a vehicle. 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

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I have a one-car motor vehicle accident with injuries. 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The 13 Royce Road, Malone. 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

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Your alarm time, 0035. 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

0: One side. 711, the dispatch. I'll be clear from last. Ryan Kersey, transport, one male from the station to 149 Webster Street. Starting mileage will be same as ending.
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1: 6 Johnny Mileage, 21746, 21746. Rose to Edson Malone, 1 Alpha Traffic, 255 Punch.

0: 6. 21750, 21750, and I have seen a little bit of traffic from 2551.
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New alarm 0815, Cross Street, there, State Route 11 and County Route 6.

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Me too, Joe.

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0: 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You have reported a fire alarm activation, 53 Park Street. 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Dispatch repeating for Temple Lake Fire. We reported fire alarm activation, 53 Park Street. 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They'll be notifying the key holder. 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

Franklin County Dispatch, 4 Malone reported one car, motor vehicle accident, carpool pole with wires involved. 030, vicinity of Fitzpatrick Road. Repeating 4 Malone reported one car, motor vehicle accident, car into a pole with wires involved, vicinity of 030, Fitzpatrick Road, farm time 1058.

0: Yukon 90 Milan Patrol. Need to respond to State Route 30 and Fitzpatrick Road in Malone. Have a one car accident into a pole, airbag deployed. There are wires involved. Believe the occupant is still in the vehicle at this time.
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0: Responding to the State Route 30 accident. That's State Route 30 South heading towards Duane and Paul Smith.
1: 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State Route 30, the Fitzpatrick Road South.
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Advise them that it will be just south, approximately four poles past the intersection of the Dispatcher Road and State Route 30.

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Is 1120.

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Yeah. 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
1: 715 is on.
0: 715. Just took a call from a William Bouvier at 77 Front Street. Says there were two male subjects wearing jeans and white t-shirts walking up Front Street. They just took the trail into Tap. Both were carrying long rifles. He's unsure of their intentions. He was not familiar with either subject.
1: You see, show me on route.
0: Richard, you're in route 1256.

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Inbound 1404.

0: 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A 43-year-old female, unresponsive, is breathing. Dispatch repeating for Moella Mutual Aid EMS 203 Springflower Drive. For a 43-year-old female, unresponsive, is breathing. Your alarm 1413. Cross street is Indian Trails Drive.
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0: Size up from Upstate Correctional. Appears to be two patients going to the hospital. The third is not responsive, possibly no transport. Hold all the units as of right now. They're going to give us a update in about 5 minutes.
1: Received. Holding all other units, 1426.

0: 7's back, quarters back in service. We will be standing by as requested until notified.
1: Tracy, 17, you're in service. We will advise you, 1333, thank you.
2: Malone, 117 to Franklin County Dispatch. Be advised, according to the correctional facility, there are no more patients. Monroe will be transferred in the second. All other patients are not being transferred this time. Everybody else can stand down with our thanks.
1: Receive 117. Monroe will handle the second transport. All of the units are standing down, 1434. Dispatch to 17.
0: 7 copies will be standing down.
1: 30.

714-715. Patrol the location of the Main Street Bridge, attempt to intercept Taylor McKee, who is en route there with suicidal ideation.

0: 715 to copy.
1: Copy, we're in real.
0: Hurry, dude. She's on the phone walking that direction. And Cindy up Franklin Street this time. She was barely ejected from the crisis center. She may be on Fay Boulevard in the area of Franklin Street.
1: Copy.

0: Can you ask her her current location?
1: Currently, Sydney Boulevard and Franklin Street. She has no injuries, no weapons, likely needs transport through the hospital for NHL. Believe she may have swallowed a battery.
0: Copy.
1: Believed to be wearing dark colored pants. Black hoodie.
0: Copy. We're going to be out at the intersection right now.
1: 1449. I-29 en route. 1449.
0: We're going to be out with that individual on city. Let's go.

0: 10-14 dispatch. We're going to be here. We're going to have that one female in custody for NHL.
1: 10-14 dispatch, one female in custody, NHL 1450.

0: 714 dispatch, we're being routed to Alice IDR from last location, 40 miles, 7250.6, being 7250.6.
1: Jerry, Valentine, 1451. Standby, Sarnak Lake, Austin, Gabriel, Priority 1 EMS call, Northbrook Road, Austin.

Franklin County Dispatch 4, Fossil Gabriel, Saturday Night Lake, 31, EMS call, Northbrook Road. It's going to be the first camp on the right, Camp Wanakee. 74-year-old female patient fallen, repeating for Fossil Gabriel, Saturday Night Lake, 31, EMS call, Northbrook Road off of White Pine Road. Camp on the right, Camp Wanakee. 74-year-old female patient fallen, alarm time 1452.

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Cosmos derail. Tree down. In the vicinity of 740 KO 60. Bad way. You have a report of a tree down on power lines in the vicinity of 740 County Route 60, Colorado State. There is no arcing. Believed to be primary. Dispatch repeating for Paul Smith Gabriels. You have a report of a tree down on power lines in the vicinity of 740 County Route 60, Colorado State. There is no arcing at this time. Believe the lines to be primary. Your cross streets are Rossburg Road and Oregon Plains Road. Your alarm time is 15:04.

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1: 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They're just leaving Ogdensburg now. They'll meet you at 11 at the county line.

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Dispatch to 715. Can you patrol to 523 East Main Street for the Diane Spinner in regards to her daughter Autumn experiencing discomfort with

0: 714 dispatch, we'll be clear from that last call.
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1: Patrol
0: 2, 165, County Route 38, Constable. Speak with a Shelby there. Said she was in her house. Never heard a car pull in. Then she looked out at one point, and there was just a man standing there looking in her window. She told him to leave. He left in a blue Chevy sedan, turned right towards State Route 30. She is concerned.
1: That is received. I'll be in route 3286.
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Flying Malone. 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
1: is ongoing.
0: 143 on State Route 30 near the intersection with Miller Road, North Bangor, Constable area. Looks like to be just south of the Jarvis Automotive. Passerby called in two young males, maybe under 4 or 5, with blonde mohawks, with no adults around near the bridge at that area.
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4. 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

0: 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I'm going to be out 180 West Elm Street for a follow-up. 180 Elm Street for a follow-up.
1: Yeah, 1825.

He comes on one before. 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

0: and one through this copy traffic. Yeah, on Stanley, Finney Boulevard, closest cross, we're going to be Indian Trails Drive. Coming up with New York, J. John F. Frank, V. Victor 6639, repeating J. F. V. 6639.
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0: third one through the third stop traffic. Be out on Sunny Boulevard, just across from National Grid. Be out with New York, J. John, R. Robert, and Mary, 8499. Repeating, J. Hart, and 8499.
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0: Put me out on State Route 37, dispatch of the line with New York, J. John, H. Henry, Z. Zebra, 2483, repeating J. H. Z. 2483.
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1: Alright.
0: We'll be out on State Route 37, just past Village Line with New York, L. Lincoln, S. Sarah, F. Frank, 4252. Repeating, L. S. F. 4252.
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0: Coming out on State Route 37, just past the village line, and it's New York, M. Mary, C. Charles, A. Adam, 9666, repeating M. C. A. 9666.
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BCOM 1B47. 47, what's the description of the subject you're attempting to locate? Copy, I have a report of a taller male, blue tank top, jeans, beard, incoherent, disoriented, walking north on Farm to Market Road from the Stewart's area. Concerned passerby wanted to patrol to check his welfare. MB1 750.